used to do it for the pleasure. But I mean, I don't know anymore. I mean, I try and close my eyes and like think back, but nothing really.

gave up your bird like you was three in a three-way. Kicked that over to the streets, Felipe. Now she married to the streets, Enrique. You really want her back? You can buy her on eBay. Discount code Pan Am, little leeway. Hey, be cool, dude. Half that shit you popped's already on YouTube.

There's threads, government cheese in your hair. 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Might be a little tricky, no matter if you're Ricky or Nicky. I digress. Catch you in a jiffy. 'Cause it wouldn't take much to make up and fake a wake up and kick up the lake of fire through pay cuts and liars, shake up and break up the family's way up and stay up Stanley's playground. Pass that around.

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We need your data. 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Ain't nobody's pockets over here getting fatter except Netflix. Pitter patter. Ran off

cross too great to shoulder, no burden too high to bear. I'm going to Fenario if they have to carry my body there.

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Soon all of this is gonna be a memory. But there'll just be an empty cabin when the wolf comes by for me. Pour out liquor for the captain. Sing around the fire until the dawn.

0: Everything is very important.
1: Listing off a series of colors along with numbers that correspond to the proper coordinates. As if ordinary, all of it committed to memory. Any omission is missionary, meaning as fuck. That's what they said at the academy. Had to be perfectly pressed, present and counted, accountable for the best and the worst of your fellow men. Gentlemen, did you remember then to pull the yellow wire?

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Maybe they need bodies for building whatever's up there, but the way they taking bodies, they didn't give up the planet for a little bit of space off a show. Give up the fight because they say it ain't his place, he would spit if he could, but he can't. The tongue is dry as a bitch, hung out to dry in this bitch. Counting the time, it don't matter, he'll probably die, and he could cry. But by the way, did you remember then to pull the cable out?

Hi everyone, this is Douglas Furs from Ghent, Belgium, but now I'm not in Ghent, Belgium, because I'm in Germany, where you also have the radio called City Das Radio.

everything he left behind. No cost too great to shoulder, no burden too high to bear. I'm going to Fenario if they have to carry my body there.

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Soon all of this is gonna be a memory. But there'll just be an empty cabin when the wolf comes by for me. 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
1: 3 years on the local circuit. 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And the second time, Ben, our friend who worked the business end, said a guy from a label was there. There were two more like him at the next show, staring us down like hawks. And there was love in the air, and all the money was there, and we were going on tour.

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time, little leeway. 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We know your special K in new lube, freshly weaned from your mother's sweaty left boob.

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I digress. 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'Cause it wouldn't take much to make up and fake a wake up and kick up the lake of fire through pay cuts and liars, shake up and break up the family's way up and stay up Stanley's playground. 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

0: what the still is.
1: This is still Spit Kicker.
0: And what do we put in our music?
1: Art, official intelligence, or simply AOI.
0: No doubt. And we are still making art that will forever remain official and filled with intelligence.
2: And remember, when it's Pos and Maceo you see, the magic will always remain three.
0: Because that magic is simply daylight.
2: And staying true to that magic hasn't always been easy. Even Dave said,
3: often the real true soldiers just don't get that shine like they should.
0: But tell yourself, I'm staying true to myself. And keep feeling the energy and the vibe so you can keep giving off the right vibrations.
2: Yeah, because there's high stakes being played around the world. And it's understandable to be rooted in the present, not certain of what will happen in the near future.
0: But you know what?

0: days that are sunny and calm, as well as stormy. Basically, you gotta learn to balance during sunny storms.
1: Wait a minute, wait a minute. 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
1: Yeah.
2: Always from the UK. Always from the UK. Always from the UK. Always from the UK.

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Flying through a sky we'll never see.